didn't fly. Never wore a cape. It was blue jeans and a cowboy hat most of his days. And he was stubborn as an ox. Never wanted fame. Knows the fastest way to get you from Lubbock to LaGrange.

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So I'm looking right in mine, he's getting old and gray. And I know he ain't the comic book, the typical one you find. He wasn't trying to save your life,

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Then I heard a wild world coming, I saw a lone star falling, I called a song and I set it free.

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Made-up facts, technology thinking for you. 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

0: Welcome back to Yeah, That's a Pepper Thing. 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That's a Pepper Thing! And over to Becca, who's whispering affirmations to her can.
1: You're sweet. You're unique. You're the best thing I ever poured over ice.
0: She swears it makes it taste better. It's not a science thing, but it's a Pepper Thing! Why do they all do it? All for that sweet, delicious, truly one-of-a-kind taste of Dr. Pepper. It's a Pepper Thing!

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1: It was a world of peace until everything went out of control. It was a world of peace until everything went out of control. It was a world